Cinefani di Spip.

Carmina Burana by Carl Orff. Osmo Vanska led the Chicago Symphony Orchestra along with soloist Joelle Harvey, Reginald Mobley, and Hugh Russell. The Chicago Symphony Chorus was prepared by Jenny Wong. Uniting Voices Chicago was led by Josephine Lee. And that's all for this week's show. 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This broadcast was produced by Brian Wise with assistance from Jiwon Sun, Frank Villela, and Logan Goulart. Music production was by Charlie Post. Vanessa Moss is the executive producer. I'm Lisa Simeone.

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1: 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Just ahead on WFMT, Fiesta host Elvio Barilari pays another visit to the past and present of Portuguese music. Right now, the music of Francis Poulenc, the finale from his Suite Française. It's Dennis Wick conducting the London Wind Orchestra.

0: The London Wind Orchestra, conducted by Dennis Wick. That's the finale from Francis Poulenc's Suite Française. Good evening, I'm John Norton on Classical WFMT Chicago, 98.7 FM HD1, online at WFMT.com and the WFMT mobile app. Today's presentation of Fiesta on Classical WFMT is brought to you from the Rene Crown Public Media Center.
1: Hola, bienvenidos a Fiesta. I am composer Elvio Barilari. Today we are going back to Portugal. It's not our first visit to Portugal, and we would need to go again many more times, because Portugal is kind of musically neglected when you listen to European music. And it's completely unfair, because Portugal has a very, very strong tradition going back to the Middle Ages. In the Baroque, Portugal had fantastic composers at the same level of Spain and the rest of Europe. In the 19th century and the 20th century, and right now, the Portuguese music is really deep and wide and interesting and dramatic. The first composer we will feature today is Luís de Freitas Branco. He was born in Portugal in 1890. He died in 1955. And he is one of the great names of 20th century Portuguese music. He was not just a great composer. He was a conductor. He was a teacher. He was an organizer, huge promoter of music in musical activities in general. This piece bears the name of a great Portuguese writer, Antero de Quental. And on the literature of this writer, Luís de Freitas Branco wrote a symphonic poem in 1908. It's very impressionistic. Let's listen then to Antero de Quental. That's a symphonic poem, 1908, by Portuguese composer Luís de Freitas Branco. The conductor is Andreas Corodi with the Budapest Philharmonic Orchestra.

That was a symphonic poem, a very impressionistic symphonic poem composed in 1908 by Portuguese composer Luís de Freitas Branco. The title of the symphonic poem is Antero de Quental. The conductor was András Korodi. He was leading the Budapest Philharmonic Orchestra. I am composer Elvio Barilari. This is Fiesta. And today we are revisiting Portugal and Portuguese music. Our next composer, Fernando Lopes Graça, was born in Portugal in 1906. He died in 1994. Today we are going to listen to his Rustic Suite. The Rustic Suite is based on folkloric Portuguese themes. He was very fond of that type of music. Since he was also a musicologist and he did research and he wrote important books about the folk and popular music of Portugal, he was very much aware of those traditions. And then this is a beautiful suite for orchestra written during the 40s. It comes in six movements, and in each movement you're going to see a character of a different Portuguese folkloric dance, but in a full 20th century symphonic language, and with a beautiful orchestration. Let's listen then to the Rustic Suite number 1 by Portuguese composer Fernando Lopes Graça. The conductor is Álvaro Casuto with the Royal Scottish National Orchestra.

0: That was the powerful Rustic Suite No. 1 by Portuguese composer Fernando Lopes Graça. The recording was made by the Royal Scottish National Orchestra under Maestro Álvaro Casuto. This is Fiesta. Today we are presenting music from Portugal. On the second part of the program, we will feature a beautiful string quartet full of melodies and harmonies by Joly Braga Santos, another great Portuguese composer. To stream free episodes of Fiesta, please go to our website, wfmt.com/fiesta. Also, don't forget to like us on Facebook. 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
1: 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Just ahead now at 9 o'clock on Collector's Corner, host Henry Fogel features a classic recording of Verdi's Il Trovatore from the Met. Hope you'll stay with us through 9 o'clock here on Classical WFMT.
0: Bienvenidos nuevamente a Fiesta. I am composer Elvio Barilari. Today we are going back to Portugal together. Our next composer is José Manuel Braga Santos. And Joly Braga was born in Portugal in 1924. He died in 1988. He went through a very interesting evolution in which he started composing music of more or less impressionistic character. Then he went into some avant-garde pieces, and then he went back to a language that is modal music, closer to the folkloric language, let's say. And actually, those pieces today sound much more modern than the avant-garde pieces. And I picked one of those. I picked a string quartet number 2 in A minor, Opus 27, from 1957. Actually, when you listen to this quartet, could be composed now. Listen to this and you tell me if I am wrong. But I feel this is very modern music in the good sense of the word. The quartet comes in 3 movements. The performance is by the Quarteto de Cordas de Lisboa. That means Lisbon String Quartet. And let's listen to this beautiful, gorgeous string quartet by Portuguese composer Joly Braga Santos.

I really like that beautiful string quartet number 2 in A minor, composed in 1957 by Portuguese composer Joly Braga Santos. The recording was made by the Lisbon String Quartet. I hope you enjoyed the show. If you did so, please go to our website, wfmt.com/fiesta. There you can stream free episodes of Fiesta. Please also go to Facebook and like us, and you can write to us there too. Muchas gracias to our producer, Daniel Goldberg. Muchas, pero muchas gracias to our main sponsor, Joy Saxon. Y, por supuesto, muchas gracias para todos ustedes. Estamos en la cadena radial de WFMT.

0: 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Collector's Corner with Henry Fogle is coming up next. 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
1: This is Henry Fogle welcoming you to another edition of Collector's Corner. On today's program, a 1961 broadcast from the Metropolitan Opera featuring a truly great performance of Giuseppe Verdi's opera, Il Trovatore. In the role of Leonora, Leontine Price. In the role of Manrico, Franco Corelli. Both of these singers were making their debuts at the Met in this season, and Il Trovatore was one of the two operas in which they sang together. The other was Tosca. Azucena is Irene Dallas. The Count de Luna is Mario Sereni. And the Metropolitan Opera Orchestra and Chorus, conducted by Fausto Cleva. In order to fit Il Trovatore into the two-hour format of Collector's Corner, I have to omit the opening scene, the scene with Ferrando and the soldiers. So here is Act One of Il Trovatore. The first thing you'll hear will be Leontine Price's performance of Tacea la Notte, and that will let you know you're in for a great evening at the Opera House. That feeling will only be reinforced when you hear the ringing high C-sharp at the end of the act that both Franco Corelli and Leontine Price ring out. The recording that you're going to hear is on the pristine label with restoration by Andrew Rose. Here, abridged, is the first act of Giuseppe Verdi's Il Trovatore.

You heard Act One of Giuseppe Verdi's Il Trovatore, or at least the second scene of Act One, with Leontine Price, Franco Corelli, and baritone Mario Sereni. Fausto Kleber is conducting from this 1961 Met Opera broadcast. It has often been said that Il Trovatore can only succeed if you have four great principles. You've heard three of them: Leontine Price, Franco Corelli, and Mario Sereni. You will now hear in this act the fourth, Irene Dallas, a wonderful mezzo who had a strong career at the Met. Not as big an international career as I think she deserved, but she's wonderful here in the role of Azucena. Fausto Kleber is the conductor. And so here is Act Two.

0: That was Act Two of a performance from the Metropolitan Opera in 1961 of Verdi's Il Trovatore, starring Leontine Price and Franco Corelli. 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
0: On Collector's Corner today, we're featuring a slightly abridged, I had to omit the very first scene in order to fit the opera into a two-hour program, but a slightly abridged performance of Giuseppe Verdi's Il Trovatore, an opera about which it's been said you need four of the greatest singers in the world to make a successful performance. And this performance has that. Franco Corelli as Manrico, Leontine Price as Leonora, Irene Dallas as Azucena, and Mario Sereni as the Count de Luna. Fausto Clava conducts the Metropolitan Opera Orchestra and Chorus. This was broadcast on February the 4th of 1961. The transfer that you're hearing, the restoration, is by Pristine Audio. It's, I think, the best, although there have been many other releases of this broadcast performance. But this is the one that I think has the best sound. Here is Act 3.

And that was Act Three of Giuseppe Verdi's Il Trovatore from the 1961 Metropolitan Opera broadcast. Franco Corelli and Leontine Price are starring. And we turn now, of course, to the fourth act, which gives Miss Price a chance to shine in her great aria near the beginning of the act, D'Amor sulla le rose. You listen to her singing this and you know why she was considered one of the great singers of the 20th century. Here is Act 4.

prestigio toglia i miei sguardi. 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

0: You have been listening to a stunning performance from 1961 at the Metropolitan Opera of Giuseppe Verdi's Il Trovatore. Franco Corelli was Manrico, Leontine Price Leonora, Irene Dallas Azucena, Mario Sereni, the Count di Luna. Fausto Clava conducted the Metropolitan Opera Orchestra and Chorus, an all-star cast for an opera that needs it. Next week on Collector's Corner, Artur Radzinski and the NBC Symphony Orchestra, performances from 1938, including Samuel Barber's First Symphony, music by Beethoven, Respighi, Prokofiev, Toknanyi, and Wagner. This is Henry Fogel, inviting you to be with me then. Collector's Corner is distributed by the WFMT Radio Network.
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Well, I hope that music from the Italian Baroque sounds good to you. We'll hear some of that for a little bit. And then we turn to a romantic symphony from Russia, Vasily Kalinikov and his Symphony No. 1. I'm Peter Van de Graaff, your host. Let's begin here with a transcription of a suite by Tommaso Albinoni, a Venetian composer of the Baroque, who was famous for his concertos, but this suite is performed in this transcription by Empire Brass.

Empire Brass in that transcription of music by the Italian Baroque composer Tommaso Albinoni, a suite in G minor, the first of a couple of Italian Baroque pieces we'll be hearing. Very appropriately, we have the Trio Corelli playing music by their namesake, Arcangelo Corelli, one of the most influential teachers, violinists, composers of the Baroque era. Here is his violin sonata in F, Opus 5, number 4.

It's not an understatement to say that the composer of that music was one of the most influential musicians of the entire Baroque era, the Italian violinist, composer, teacher Arcangelo Corelli. That was the trio Corelli performing the violin sonata in F, Opus 5, number 4. Here's a sonata by Domenico Scarlatti.

Sonata in G by Domenico Scarlatti, played by Scott Ross. Something very different from the Italian Baroque music we've been hearing, as we turn now to music by a Russian composer who did not write very much music, and that's because he died at the age of just 34 of tuberculosis. His name is Vasily Kalinnikov, lived from 1866 just to 1901, and was a devoted follower of Tchaikovsky and Rimsky-Korsakov, who promoted him. This is the Symphony No. 1, the first of two symphonies by Vasily Kalinnikov, and it's with the USSR State Academic Symphony, conducted by Yevgeny Sviatlanov.

Music there from 1895 by the Russian composer Vasily Kalinnikov, who is by far best known for his two symphonies, and that was the Symphony No. 1 in G minor, with Yevgeny Sviatlonov conducting the USSR State Academic Symphony. Here's an etude by Alexander Scriabin.

one of the etudes or studies by Alexander Scriabin. 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Hope you'll stay tuned for a violin concerto by a very interesting composer born in Guadeloupe in the Caribbean to a slave mother and a slave owner father. He lived in Paris very successfully as a violinist throughout his career. Chevalier de Saint-Georges, or Joseph Bologna was his birth name. We'll get to that concerto in a minute. First, from the French Baroque comes this dance from the opera Scylla et Glaucus by French Baroque composer and violinist Jean-Marie Leclerc, The March of the Shepherds.

John Elliott Gardner conducting the March of the Shepherds from the opera Scylla et Glaucus by Jean-Marie Leclerc. This is Qianzhou Violin, joined by the Toronto Chamber Orchestra, Kevin Mallon, the conductor. A violin concerto by a very successful violinist from around the time of Mozart in Paris, the African-Caribbean composer Chevalier de Saint-Georges.

Kyun Jo played the violin with the Toronto Chamber Orchestra and conductor Kevin Mallon. That is a D major violin concerto by the African-French composer from Mozart's time, Joseph Boulogne, who also went by the name of Chevalier de Saint-Georges. Here's a dance called a sarabande from the French Baroque. Louis Couperin wrote this. Blondine Verlet plays it.

was Blondine Verlet playing that Sarabande from A Suite in D by Louis Couperin. By looking at the name of our next composer, you might think that he is perhaps English or American, but actually he is a Belgian composer, a Flemish-speaking Belgian composer named Paul Gilson. We listen to the Moscow Symphony, Frédéric de Freyst the conductor, and the Scottish Melodies by Paul Gilson.

Perhaps not surprisingly, that music is called Scottish Melodies, but perhaps surprisingly, it might be to learn that that is by a Flemish composer, Paul Gilson, and his Scottish Melodies played by the Moscow Symphony, led by Frederic de Freysa. Here now is Scottish-inspired music by an actual Scottish composer. John McEwen is his name, and his Scottish Rhapsody, Prince Charlie, is what we hear next with Rachel Barton Pine Violin and the Scottish Chamber Orchestra, conducted by Alexander Platt.

A Scottish composer who remains little known because apparently he did little to promote his own music. He just liked to compose and wrote at a very high level. John McEwen is his name. And his Scottish rhapsody, Prince Charlie, was played by Rachel Barton Pine and the Scottish Chamber Orchestra, conducted by Alexander Platt. Here's a Scottish folk song arranged by Haydn.

Jamie McDougall and the Eisenstadt Haydn Trio performing that Scottish folk song arranged by Haydn. 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Stay tuned for more music. Here's the overture to the musical Funny Face of George Gershwin.

Michael Tilson Thomas conducting the Overture to Funny Face, a musical of George Gershwin. Thanks for being with me. Peter Van de Graaff here with some American music. This is a jazz pantomime and something of a ballet inspired by a cartoon character called Crazy Cat. That's Crazy Cat with a K at the beginning of each of those words. It's music by composer John Alden Carpenter, and here is Calvin Simmons to conduct the Los Angeles Philharmonic.

That is the ballet, or more specifically, the jazz pantomime by John Alden Carpenter called Crazy Cat, Los Angeles Philharmonic and Calvin Simmons. Some more American music. This, from around that same time, in fact, this is by Arthur Foote, and it's a symphonic poem describing the ill-fated love of Francesca da Rimini, murdered by her husband for her illicit affair with her brother-in-law, as told by Dante originally. This is Gerard Schwartz conducting the Seattle Symphony.

musical telling of the tragic tale of Francesca da Rimini in that symphonic poem by Arthur Foote, Seattle Symphony and Gerard Schwartz. It's also a famous symphonic poem by Tchaikovsky of that same title. A little more American music, this by a friend of Arthur Foote. Her name is Amy Beach, and this is originally a song called The Candy Lion, but it's been arranged for four quartets and a performance by the Lake Effect Clarinet Quartet.

Amy Marcy Cheney Beach, went by the name of Mrs. H.H.A. Beach throughout her career. She wrote that song, The Candyline, that was played by the Lake Effect Clarinet Quartet. Let's hear some Bach now, who wrote six suites for the harpsichord called English Suites, Suites of Dances in the English style. This is the fifth of those in E minor, played on a modern piano by Piotr Andrzejewski.

Playing on the piano, originally a harpsichord part, was Piotr Andrzejewski, that music by Johann Sebastian Bach. The fifth of the six English suites, suite in E minor. Some secular Bach there. Let's hear a bit of sacred Bach, as he made many, many arrangements of Lutheran chorale melodies. And here is one such piece which concludes the cantata number 56. Nicole Knott and the Chamber Choir of Europe.

Concluding cantata number 56, I would gladly carry the cross. Music of Johann Sebastian Bach, that chorale setting, as performed by Chamber Choir of Europe and Nicole Mott. Stay tuned for more music ahead on WFMT Chicago 98.7 FM. 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This is Peter Van de Graaff. I've selected two of history's greatest flutists who also wrote music. One's name is Philippe Gobert, 20th century French flutist, composer, conductor. Another is from the time of, well, a little bit older than Mozart, Johann Joachim Kvantz. And we'll listen to his flute concerto, and believe it or not, number 216. Get to those later on, but right now we have some nocturnal music, and let's begin with one of the nocturnes by the Irish pianist composer John Field. This is Michael O'Rourke at the piano.

Michael O'Rourke with the London Mozart Players, conducted by Matthias Bommert, Nocturne number 16 in F by John Field. There is some music of Mozart, nocturnal inspired, as it's subtitled the Serenata Notturna, the Nocturnal Serenade, Serenade number 6 in D. Guidon Kremer is the violinist, and he directs his group called Kremerata Baltica.

Camerata Baltica, conducted by Gidon Kremer, and that very famous music of Mozart, one of his string serenades, a serenade in D, Kirchhoff 239. And that Mozartian composition is subtitled the Serenata Notturna, the Nocturnal Serenade. Here's a nocturne by Satie.

Pascal Roget performing the fifth of the five nocturnes by Erik Satie. A flutist composer now, first of a couple we'll be hearing. His name is Philippe Gaubert. He was a very prominent, possibly better known as a conductor, as well as, of course, composer and great, great flutist. He wrote these three watercolors, aquarelle, and they're scored for flute, cello, and piano. The three performers are Bonita Boyd, Stephen Doane, and Barry Snyder. Music of Philippe Gaubert.

Bonita Boyd flute, Stephen Doan cello, Barry Snyder piano, three watercolors, Trois Aquarelles by French flutist composer Philippe Gaubert. Here's another great flutist who also wrote music, and boy, did he write music, a lot of it for his instrument. He was employed by King Frederick the Great of Prussia, who was a passionate flutist himself. So this composer flutist named Johann Joachim Quantz, Quantz, wrote a lot for his employer and for his own use. For example, here is the Flute Concerto number 216 by Quantz, with Rachel Brown and the Brandenburg Consort, conducted by Roy Goodman.

Rachel Brown Flutes, Brandenburg Consort, Roy Goodman conducting the Flute Concerto No. 216 by Johann Joachim Quantz. Here's a piece for flute and guitar by Mauro Giuliani.

One of the easy and agreeable pieces by Mauro Giuliani. 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Stay tuned for more music. Before we hear one of Mozart's most beloved symphonies, we have some toccatas. Let's begin with this one in C by Robert Schumann. Joseph Levine is pianist.

The pianist was Joseph Levine, recorded in 1935, and the composer was Robert Schumann. A relatively early work of his called the Toccata in C. That's the first of a few toccatas which we'll be hearing, and then we have one of the favorite symphonies of Mozart. Peter Van de Graaff speaking. Toccata comes from the Italian word toccare, to touch, and in almost every, well, maybe not every instance, but in many instances, it's for keyboard instruments. And we're going to hear examples of that right now. We have this piece for keyboard instrument with cello as well, though. All of these are by Italian composers, by the way, and this is by Mario Castelnuovo Tedesco, his toccata from 1935, played by Frederick Moyer, piano, Nancy Green, cello.

Real showpiece for cello and piano by the Italian composer Mario Castelnuovo Tedesco. That music from 1935. It's called Toccata. Nancy Green, cello. Frederick Moyer, piano. Here's another toccata, another Italian composer. This man was a great pianist. Ferruccio Busoni is his name. And his toccata, which is a three-part work, was recorded in 1979 here by pianist Alfred Brendel.

Alfred Brendel, recorded in 1979 with music by a giant of the piano, Ferruccio Busoni, his Toccata. Before we get to one of the Mozart symphonies, this is from a Toccata, Prelude Toccata in Gigue by Martucci.

From a Prelude to Cotta and Gigue by Giuseppe Martucci, Francesco Caramiello played the prelude. Here now is a symphony which Mozart composed not in Prague, but for Prague. He was actually in Vienna when he wrote this, but it's known as the Prague Symphony as it received its premiere there. Symphony number 38 in D, Kirchhoff 504 by Mozart, as recorded by the Dresden Staatskapelle, directed by Otmar Suitner.

It's one of the best loved symphonies of Mozart, which had its premiere in Prague, not written there, but first performed there, so it's known as the Prague Symphony. Symphony number 38 in D, Dresden Staatskapelle, was the performing ensemble, and Otmar Zeuthner, the conductor. Since we're in Prague, musically speaking, let's hear something by a Czech composer. This was written in 1931 by Bohuslav Martinů, and it's one of a collection of sketches. And we'll hear the third of them. It's called a waltz, and it's played by Radoslav Kvapil.

a waltz from the 1931 Sketches, Skizzi, by the Czech composer Bohuslav Martinů, although I think he was living in Paris at the time. Radoslav Kvapil, pianist. 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Do join me for music now. I'm Peter Van de Graaff. We're going to listen to a couple of Baroque concertos, including one by Telemann, one by Vivaldi. And we have right now something by Josef Strauss, younger brother of Johann Strauss Jr. It's called Brennende Liebe, Burning Love, a mazurka polka. And it's played here by the Vienna Biedermeier Ensemble.

A rather passionate title for such a tame piece of music. It's called Brennende Liebe, Burning Love. It's by Josef Strauss, and it was performed by little ensembles of violins, viola, and double bass called the Biedermeier Ensemble. A couple of Baroque concertos for you to enjoy. I'm Peter van de Graaff. We'll be listening to concertos by Vivaldi and Telemann, and then we have the Variations on a Theme by Telemann by Max Reger. First of the Vivaldi. This is originally a lute concerto in D, but it's played on the guitar by Göran Zürcher with Camerata Bern, conducted by Thomas Fury.

Jöran Zölscher guitar, Camerata Bern, accompanying, directed by Thomas Fury, and music by Antonio Vivaldi, a D major concerto. It says here originally for lute. I think I've heard that on the mandolin as well, but of course played on the guitar in this instance. Another Baroque concerto by another composer who was enormously prolific at writing them, Georg Philipp Telemann. And here's a violin concerto in a very unusual key for the Baroque, F-sharp minor. Simon Standage is the violinist and director of Collegium Musicum 90.

Simon Standage with Collegium Musicum 90 performing that F-sharp minor violin concerto by Georg Philipp Telemann. Just a bit more by Telemann here. This is a chorale prelude.

Wolfgang Baumgratz performed that chorale prelude by Telemann, based on the melody Allein Gott in der Höhe sei er. We're going to, in a sense, continue with Telemann as we listen to a set of variations from 1914, based on a theme of Telemann. It's a Variations in Fugue, Opus 134 by Max Reger, and the theme was originally part of a suite for two oboes and orchestra that Telemann composed in 1733 as part of his huge collection of pieces called Banquet Music, Tafelmusik. Here is Marc-André Amelin and Variations in Fugue on a theme of Telemann by Reger.

the Variations and Fugue on a Theme by Telemann, originally part of Tafelmusik. The theme was, that is. But the variations by Max Reger from 1914. Marc-André Amelin was the pianist. Little Dance for Strings by Sibelius.

the virtuosi di Kumo performing that dance by Sibelius. 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Stay tuned for more music. Some great Beethoven for you. Peter van de Graaff here. And we're going to begin with one of his great songs, Adelaide, sung by Stefan Gentz, baritone, Roger Vignol's piano.

One of Beethoven's greatest songs, Adelaide, Opus 46. That was Stefan Gentz baritone, Roger Vignol's piano. And we have more by Beethoven ahead, along with some sets of dances. Peter Van de Graaff speaking, Beethoven our composer, and we're going to listen to the original ending of the string quartet in B-flat, Opus 130, which was then set aside and recomposed. The finale of the quartet was recomposed, and then the work, which was originally the finale, was published separately as the Große Fuge, the Great Fugue. We're going to hear it now with a Cleveland quartet.

I think one of the most astonishing works of the 19th century, a work which still sounds modern. The Große Fuge, the Great Fugue, originally the finale of the String Quartet, Opus 130, by Beethoven, and a performance there by the Cleveland Quartet. This is by Henry Purcell, Chaconne, from the Gordian Knot Untied.

The Taverner Players, led by Andrew Parrott, and the Shakan from The Gordian Knot Untied by Henry Purcell. We're going to hear now two sets of three dances for solo instruments and orchestra. We begin with a collection from 1915 for violin and orchestra by the British composer Herbert Howells. We have Malcolm Stewart, violin, the Royal Liverpool Philharmonic, conductor Vernon Handley.

Three Dances from 1915 by the British composer Herbert Howells. Malcolm Stewart violin, the Royal Liverpool Philharmonic, and Vernon Handley, the conductor. Here is another set of three dances, this by the Swiss composer Franck Martin. No date given in the liner notes here of this collection of three dances. It's also for solo instruments, plural, and orchestra. This is for oboe, harp, string quintet, and orchestra. And we have Heinz Holliger and Ursula Holliger, oboe and harp. And the music, by the way, was composed for them with the Academy of St. Martin in the Fields, conducted by Sir Neville Mariner.

Music written for, and in this case performed by, Heinz Holliger and Ursula Holliger, oboe and harp respectively, with the Academy of St. Martin in the Fields, Sir Neville Mariner conducting. Those are the three dances by the Swiss composer Franck Martin. Saint-Saëns François plays this waltz by Chopin.

0: Waltz Opus 70, number 3 by Chopin, played by Sanson Francois. This is Peter Van de Graaff thanking you for joining me for WFMT Through the Night. It's time now for the WFMT morning program. 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
1: Thank you so much, Peter, and good morning, everyone. It's 6 o'clock. You're tuned to classical WFMT Chicago, 98.7 FM, HD1, WFMT.com, and via the WFMT mobile app. David Schwann here in for Jan Weller today and tomorrow, and happy first day of summer. Today is the first full day of summer. Came in around 3:24 yesterday morning, and we don't have much of a summer-like forecast. We'll have that in just a moment, but first a summary of the news. Presented by Clifford Law Offices, serving Chicago for 40 years. British Prime Minister Keir Starmer has announced he is stepping down as leader of the Labour Party in Great Britain. He plans to leave office within weeks after being forced out by his own party. Starmer will remain as caretaker Prime Minister until a new leader is chosen. Former Manchester Mayor Andy Burnham has confirmed he will join the leadership process. Starmer's popularity has fallen since his election victory in July of 2024, failing to deliver on economic promises and also faced criticism for various missteps. However, Starmer's been praised internationally for his role in supporting Ukraine against Russia. Senior negotiators from the U.S. and Iran wrapped up a lengthy round of talks Monday, today, aimed at solidifying a permanent end to the war between the countries. The initial mediation had some sticking points, but also led to some agreements by both sides. Talks did reach some stalling areas after President Trump had made remarks that Iran called insulting and prompted a temporary pause. The interim agreement, however, gives both sides 60 days to negotiate a broader settlement, and a ceasefire in Lebanon between Israel and Hezbollah also appeared to be holding ahead of further talks today. Extreme heat and dry, windy conditions are fueling several wildfires in the West, including an uncontained fire in Utah that forced evacuation of a small town southwest of Salt Lake City. Authorities said yesterday the Iron Fire had affected 34 square miles, and all 1,000 residents of the town of Eureka were forced to leave their homes. No structures were lost as of Sunday. Another wildfire has prompted evacuations near Sedona, Arizona. In Colorado, the southwest corner of the state was under a red flag warning issued by the National Weather Service because of gusty winds and low relative humidity. In sports, the Cubs game yesterday was postponed until August because of rain. The Cubs will play the Mets tonight. Yesterday, the White Sox lost to Detroit 5-4. The White Sox will play Cleveland tonight. And we'll have the weather forecast in 30 seconds.
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1: A partly cloudy day for us today. The rain moving out, a high in the mid to upper 60s. Clear skies overnight and generally sunny for tomorrow. A few afternoon clouds and a high once again, the upper 60s, around 70 for Tuesday. Right now at O'Hare, it's 60 degrees, 61 at Midway and 62 at the lakefront. 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It is Monday indeed. However, it's June 22nd, and we begin our morning program with J.S. Bach.

Johann Sebastian Bach's Italian Concerto in F, BWV listing 971. We heard soloists Martin Stadler oboe and Marilyn Benau bassoon with the harp consort, Andrew Lawrence King conducting. Music to begin the morning program for this Monday, June 22nd, from Classical WFMT and WFMT.com. Good morning, David Schwann with you in for Jan Weller today until 10 o'clock. A partly sunny day, partly cloudy day, depending on how you might look at it, and a high in the upper 60s, clear skies overnight, and sunny for tomorrow, and a high once again in the upper 60s. We have 60 degrees now at O'Hare, 62 at Midway, and also 62 at the lakefront. Programming on Classical WFMT originates from the Rene Crown Public Media Center. And we're coming up to 6:19 now on WFMT, and music by Peter Warlock, the Serenade for Strings, performed by the Nash Ensemble, Martin Brabens conducting.

music of Peter Warlock, The Serenade for Strings, performed by the Nash Ensemble, Martin Brabens conducting. 627, and you're tuned to Classical WFMT Chicago and WFMT.com on this Monday morning, June 22nd. David Schwann in for Jan Weller on this Monday morning, with partly sunny skies today and a high in the upper 60s, and we have 66 now at O'Hare. And turning to music now by Jean-Philippe Rameau, two excerpts from his opera Le Paladin. We'll hear the Minuet and Rondo, performed by the Age of Enlightenment Orchestra, Gustav Leonhardt conducting.

Two excerpts from the opera Le Paladin by Jean-Philippe Rameau. We heard a minuet and rondo performed by the Age of Enlightenment Orchestra, Gustav Leonhardt conducting. 6:33, and you're tuned to Classical WFMT Chicago and WFMT.com on this Monday, June 22nd. David Schwann in for Jan Weller this morning. Music lovers, this summer, Ravinia brings incredible live performances across various genres. Hugh Jackman takes the stage this summer, alongside Gregory Alan Isakoff with the Chicago Philharmonic for a unique concert experience under the stars. And later in the season, Brian McKnight and Gladys Knight add another unforgettable evening at Ravinia. Tickets are on sale now only at ravinia.org. And here is music now on WFMT by Arcangelo Corelli, the Concerto Grosso in C, Opus 6, No. 10, performed by Europa Galante, Fabio Biondi conducting.

0: Concerto Grosso in C Major, Opus 6, Number 10, by Arcangelo Corelli. We heard Europa Galante, conducted by Fabio Biondi. And this is Classical WFMT Chicago and WFMT.com. Good morning, Monday, June 22nd. David Schwann with you until 10 o'clock, in for Jan Weller today and tomorrow. A partly sunny day today, high in the mid to upper 60s. We could see 70 in some areas. Clear skies overnight and generally sunny for tomorrow. And a high once again in the upper 60s. 60 at O'Hare and 62 at both Midway and the Lakefront.
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0: Daniel Barenboim conducting Beethoven now. Beethoven played by the Berlin Staatskapelle, the first movement of the Symphony No. 8 in F.

The first movement of the Symphony No. 8 in F, Opus 93 of Beethoven. We heard the Berlin Staatskapelle, Daniel Barenboim, conducting. We have a news update for you at 7 o'clock. First, music of George Gershwin.

0: The Introduction and Summertime from George Gershwin's Porgy and Bess, played by the Chicago Brass Quintet. And on this first full day of summer, you're tuned to Classical WFMT, Chicago 98.7 FM, HD1, WFMT.com, and the WFMT mobile app. 1 minute past 7 o'clock, Monday, June 22nd, and good morning. David Schwann in for Jen Weller. Here is the news now, presented by Clifford Law Offices, serving Chicago for 40 years. Vice President Vance said peace talks with Iran had created a good foundation for a successful final deal to end the war that began at the end of February. The vice president told reporters they've laid a successful foundation to get to a good place for the American people. He also noted Iran's team did threaten to walk out of the talks, but he defended social media posts by President Trump that had caused Iranian officials to feel offended. The interim agreement gives both sides 60 days to negotiate a broader settlement. British Prime Minister Keir Starmer has announced he is stepping down as leader of the Labour Party, planning to leave office within weeks after being forced out by his own party. He will remain as a caretaker prime minister until a new leader is chosen. Former Manchester Mayor Andy Burnham has confirmed he will join the leadership process. Extreme heat and dry, windy conditions are fueling several wildfires in the western United States. This includes an uncontained fire in Utah that forced the evacuation of a small town southwest of Salt Lake City. Authorities said yesterday the Iron Fire had affected 34 square miles, and all 1,000 residents of the town of Eureka were forced to leave their homes. No structures were lost as of yesterday, and another wildfire has prompted evacuations near Sedona, Arizona. Also in Colorado, the southwest corner of the state is now under a red flag warning issued by the National Weather Service due to gusty winds and low relative humidity. In sports, the White Sox lost to the Detroit Tigers yesterday, 5-4. The White Sox playing Cleveland tonight. The Cubs were rained out yesterday. They were supposed to have played Toronto, but that game is now postponed until August because of the rain. The Cubs will play the Mets tonight. And we'll have the weather in just a few seconds.
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0: Partly sunny for today, high in the upper 60s, clear skies overnight, and generally sunny for tomorrow. We'll see some scattered clouds perhaps tomorrow afternoon, a high once again in the upper 60s. At O'Hare, it's 61 degrees, and we have 63 at both Midway and the lakefront. 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Here is the Sinfonia No. 4 in B-flat, played by Combattimento Consort of Amsterdam.

The Amsterdam Combattimento Consort in concert with music of Johann Adolf Scheibe, the Sinfonia No. 4 in B-flat. 14 and a half minutes past 7 o'clock, and this is Classical WFMT Chicago and WFMT.com. David Schwann in for Jen Weller on this Monday. Good morning. It's June 22nd, and we have a partly sunny day in store, a high in the upper 60s, 61 degrees officially at O'Hare. The Grant Park Music Festival, Chicago's classic summer tradition, continues this week with two spectacular programs. On Wednesday in Millennium Park, the Grant Park Orchestra plays Samuel Barber's Violin Concerto with acclaimed violinist William Hagen. Then on the weekend, the festival moves to the Harris Theater for Tchaikovsky's Piano Concerto No. 1. Memberships and one-night passes are now on sale, so support the festival by visiting gpmf.org. We'll also be bringing you that Wednesday evening concert live at 6:30 here on Classical WFMT. And here is music now on WFMT by Giuseppe Martucci, the Tarantella, Opus 44, played by the Philharmonia Orchestra, Francesco Davalos conducting.

The lively Tarantella, the Opus 44 of Giuseppe Martucci. We heard the Philharmonia Orchestra, Francesco Davalos, conducting. Tonight at 7 o'clock on Exploring Music, Bill McLaughlin explores the music of Sir William Walton. And then at 10 o'clock on our WFMT Orchestra series this evening, the San Francisco Symphony featured, and Igor Stravinsky's music, The Firebird, on the program. Here is music now by Vincent Dundee, an excerpt from his symphonic triptych, A Day, a Summer Day in the Mountains, the Opus 61. Here is the second section, played by Radio France, the Philharmonic Orchestra of Radio France, Marek Jankowski conducting.

0: The second section from A Summer Day in the Mountains, music by Vincent Dundee, his Opus 61, played by the Radio France Philharmonic, Marek Jankowski conducting. 7:34, and this is Classical WFMT and WFMT.com, and time now for Carl's Almanac for this Monday morning.
1: Good morning and welcome. As we begin another week of Carl's Almanacs here on WFMT. It's a Monday morning, June 22nd. It's the first full day of summer. More on that later. We do have two birthdays today. The French composer Étienne Méhul, born in Givet, France, 1763, and the English tenor Sir Peter Piers, also the partner of Benjamin Britten, born in Farnham in 1910. But I'd like to go back to yesterday's date for the premiere of Wagner's opera Die Meistersinger, The Master Singers of Nuremberg, first performed 1868 in Munich, and that's also related to the date, let me explain. In medieval times, the summer solstice was always celebrated on June 24th. Now, the actual solstice occurred yesterday morning at 3:24. And the action of the opera, Meistersinger, takes place on St. John's Eve, which was the 23rd, and Midsummer Day, the 24th. So, let us celebrate the summer solstice with the prelude and then also the opening scene in the church, that great hymn. From the 1995 recording, the Chicago Symphony Orchestra and Chorus, Sir George Scholte conducting Meistersinger.
0: And we'll have that music for you in a few moments, hopefully. Some technical issues have arisen. So we will try to bring that to you as soon as we can. In the meantime, here is music by Mozart, the Rondo in B-flat, Kircher Listing 269, Julia Fischer Violin with the Netherlands Chamber Orchestra.

Mozart's Rondo in B-flat, Kochel Listing 269, played by Julia Fischer, violin, and the Netherlands Chamber Orchestra, Jakob Kreutzberg, conducting. Music lovers, this summer, Ravinia brings incredible live performances across various genres. Hugh Jackman takes the stage this summer alongside Gregory Alan Isakov and the Chicago Philharmonic for a unique concert experience under the stars. And later in the season, Brian McKnight and Gladys Knight add another unforgettable evening at Ravinia. Tickets are on sale now only at ravinia.org. And our apologies for not bringing you the music by Richard Wagner that Carl mentioned in Carl's Almanac this morning. Here is a portion of that music. Carl was talking about Wagner's Die Meistersinger. Here is the Act 1 Prelude, Sir George Schulte, and the Chicago Symphony.

The prelude to Die Meistersinger by Richard Wagner. We heard Sir George Schulte and the Chicago Symphony Orchestra. Music for Carl's Almanac on this Monday, June 22nd, from Classical WFMT and WFMT.com. David Schwann in for Jan Weller on this Monday morning. And to take us to 8 o'clock, music of Luigi Boccherini, the introduction and Fandango, played by the Los Angeles Guitar Quartet.

Luigi Boccherini's Introduction and Fandango, performed by the Los Angeles Guitar Quartet. Programming on Classical WFMT is presented in part through the generous support of Helen Zell. And this is Classical WFMT Chicago, 98.7 FM, HD1, WFMT.com, and the WFMT mobile app. Just about 1 minute past 8 o'clock on this Monday, June 22nd. David Schwann in for Jen Weller on this Monday, and here is a summary of the news. Former Federal Reserve Chair Alan Greenspan has died at the age of 100. He died this morning from complications of Parkinson's disease, said his wife of 29 years, NBC News correspondent Andrea Mitchell. In his 18 and a half years at the helm of the Fed, Greenspan presided over a sustained era of American growth and prosperity, yet one that ended with devastating consequences in the economic collapse of 2008, 2 years after he left the central bank. Greenspan was so respected during his many years as head of the world's most influential central bank that by the time he did step down in 2006, he was widely celebrated as the Oracle and Maestro. Vice President J.D. Vance said peace talks with Iran had created a good foundation for a successful final deal to end the war that began at the end of February. The vice president told reporters they've laid a successful foundation to get to a good place for the American people, but also noted that Iran's team did threaten to walk out after social media posts by President Trump that had caused Iranian officials to feel offended. Two students opened fire in a high school in the central Philippines, killing three fellow students and wounding seven others. Police said the suspects, ages 14 and 15, were armed with pistols and have been arrested. This occurred Monday at San Jose National High School, and an investigation is underway. Authorities say confirmed cases of the Ebola outbreak in eastern Congo have reached 1,003, including 254 deaths. A total of 100 people have recovered in the outbreak, concentrated in the Ituri province since it was declared May 15th. This according to Congo's Ministry of Health. The Ebola outbreak, caused by a rare virus and has no vaccines or treatment, has been the worst ever after just a month. Officials say there could be far more cases they still don't know about, and that the peak of the outbreak is still ahead. In sports, the White Sox lost to the Detroit Tigers 5-4 yesterday. The White Sox playing Cleveland tonight. The Cubs were rained out yesterday. They were to have played Toronto. That game now postponed until August. Because of the rain, the Cubs will play the Mets tonight. Our weather forecast calls for partly sunny skies today and a high in the upper 60s. We could see 70 in places. Clear skies overnight and mostly sunny for tomorrow, and a high once again in the upper 60s. 63 now at O'Hare, and we have 64 at both Midway and the lakefront. 4 minutes past 8 o'clock from Classical WFMT, and to start the 8 o'clock hour, music of Alexander Glazunov, his Carnival, Opus 45. Here is the Moscow Symphony Orchestra, Igor Golovshin, conducting.

Alexander Glazunov's Carnival, his Opus 45, played by the Moscow Symphony Orchestra, Igor Golovshin conducting. 15 minutes past 8 o'clock on this Monday, June 22nd. Good morning, David Schwann with you on Classical WFMT and WFMT.com, in for Jan Weller today and tomorrow. And today's weather forecast: partly sunny skies and a high in the mid to upper 60s. Clear skies overnight and mostly sunny for tomorrow. High once again in the upper 60s, 63 officially at O'Hare. The Driehaus Museum celebrates America's 250th birthday with members of the Chicago Symphony Orchestra, who will play chamber music reflecting this country's immigrant influences, folk traditions, and modern innovations. The program features music by Barber, Price, Johnston, and Dvorak, and tickets include museum admission, also a glass of bubbly or wine. This Wednesday evening from 6:30 to 8. 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And here is music on WFMT by Tommaso Albinoni, the suite in G major, played by the Empire Brass.

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0: And that, of course, is Candace Agree, who will be with us at 3 o'clock this afternoon. Music from 3 to 7. Lisa Flynn coming in at 10 until 3 o'clock this afternoon. And this is David Schwann in for Jan Weller this morning on this Monday, June 22nd from Classical WFMT and WFMT.com. And music now on WFMT by Antonín Dvořák, the Scherzo, the third movement from the Symphony No. 6, played by the Cleveland Orchestra, Christoph von Dohnányi conducting.

The Scherzo, the third movement to the Symphony No. 6 in D, Opus 60 of Antonin Dvorak. We heard the Cleveland Orchestra, Christoph von Dohnányi conducting. Monday through Friday of this week at 8:30 a.m. and 6 p.m., Classical WFMT salutes the 2026 Ravinia Festival with recordings highlighting artists and repertoire from the upcoming season. This summer, don't miss performances like Hugh Jackman, Gregory Alan Isakoff with the Chicago Philharmonic, Brian McKnight and Gladys Knight, and so much more. For tickets and information, visit ravinia.org. Maren Alsop returns to conduct the Chicago Symphony at Ravinia this coming July 11th. Among the pieces on the program, the Overture to Candide by Leonard Bernstein. Here is that music, with Maren Alsop conducting the London Symphony.

The Overture to Candide, music, of course, by Leonard Bernstein, the London Symphony Orchestra, and that recording with Maren Alsop conducting. Maren Alsop will lead the Chicago Symphony in that music when she returns at the Ravinia Festival this coming July 11th. 23 minutes before 9 o'clock from Classical WFMT. Good morning, David Schwann in for Jan Weller on this Monday, June 22nd. A partly sunny day and a high in the upper 60s today. We'll see the same pretty much for tomorrow. And we have 63 now at O'Hare, 64 at both Midway and the Lakefront. Here is a classic recording featuring violinist Zeno Franciscati and an orchestra conducted by Bruno Walter. Music of Beethoven, the third movement, the Rondo Allegro, from the Violin Concerto in D major.

The finale to the Violin Concerto in D, Opus 61 by Beethoven, a classic recording with Zeno Francescatti violin, and an orchestra assembled for the recording, known as the Columbia Symphony Orchestra at the time, Bruno Walter conducting. 12 minutes before 9 o'clock, this is Classical WFMT and WFMT.com. David Schwann with you for little over one more hour. Lisa Flynn joining us at 10. In for Jen Weller on this Monday morning. We'll be here tomorrow as well. And here is music now by Chopin, the finale to the Piano Concerto No. 2 in F minor. Christian Zimmermann is at the piano with the Polish Festival Orchestra.

The finale to the Piano Concerto No. 2 in F minor by Frédéric Chopin, we heard Christian Zimmermann, pianist, with the Polish Festival Orchestra.

Music by the sister of Felix Mendelssohn, Fanny Mendelssohn, the Gigue in E minor, played by pianist Sontrode Spidell. And we're coming up to 1 minute past 9 o'clock on this Monday morning, June 22nd. 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Be here until 10 o'clock. And here he is, a summary of the news. Former U.S. Federal Reserve Chair Alan Greenspan has died at the age of 100. He died this morning from complications of Parkinson's disease. This, according to his wife of 29 years, NBC News correspondent Andrea Mitchell. In his 18 and a half years at the helm of the Fed, Mr. Greenspan presided over a sustained era of American growth and prosperity. And when he stepped down in 2006, he was widely celebrated as the Oracle and Maestro. British Prime Minister Keir Starmer has announced he is stepping down as leader of the Labour Party. He plans to leave office within several weeks after being forced out by his own party. Starmer will remain as a caretaker prime minister until a new leader is chosen, and former Manchester Mayor Andy Burnham has confirmed he will join the leadership process. Extreme heat and dry, windy conditions are fueling several wildfires in the West, including an uncontained fire in Utah that forced the evacuation of the town of Eureka. No structures were lost as of yesterday. Another wildfire has prompted evacuations near Sedona, Arizona. And in Colorado, the southwest corner of the state was under a red flag warning issued by the National Weather Service because of gusty winds and low humidity. Authorities in eastern Congo say confirmed cases of the Ebola outbreak have reached 1,003, including 254 deaths. 100 people have recovered in the outbreak concentrated in the Ituri province since it was declared on May 15th. However, authorities say there could be far more cases they still don't know about, and the peak of the outbreak is still ahead. In sports, the White Sox lost to the Detroit Tigers yesterday 5-4. The Sox play Cleveland tonight. The Cubs were rained out yesterday. They were to have played Toronto, but that game has now been postponed until August. The Cubs will play the Mets tonight. Our weather forecast, partly sunny for today, a high in the upper 60s, clear skies overnight, and mostly sunny for tomorrow, high once again in the upper 60s. We have 65 degrees officially at O'Hare, 66 at Midway, and 65 along the lakefront. And at 9:04, we'll begin the 9 o'clock hour on WFMT with Mozart, the Divertimento No. 14 in B-flat, Kochel 270, played by members of the Orpheus Chamber Orchestra.

Divertimento number 14 in B flat, Kerschel number 270 by Mozart. We heard members of the Orpheus Chamber Orchestra. 9:17 from Classical WFMT and WFMT.com. Good morning, David Schwann in for Jan Weller until 10 o'clock this morning. Lisa Flynn joins us at 10 o'clock with music until 3 this afternoon. The Grant Park Music Festival, Chicago's classic summer tradition, continues this week with two spectacular programs. On Wednesday in Millennium Park, the Grant Park Orchestra plays Samuel Barber's Violin Concerto with acclaimed violinist William Hagen. Then on the weekend, the festival moves to the Harris Theater for Tchaikovsky's Piano Concerto No. 1. Memberships and one-night passes are now on sale, so support the festival by visiting gpmf.org. And we're looking forward to bringing you the Wednesday evening program with the Barber Violin Concerto live right here at 6:30 here on Classical WFMT. And we turn now to music by Dmitri Kabalevsky, the overture to his opera Kola Brunion. It's played by the Bavarian Radio Symphony, conducted by Eugene Ormandy.

The Overture to Kola Brunjong, music of Dmitri Kabalevsky, performed by the Bavarian Radio Symphony Orchestra, Eugene Ormandy conducting. At 7 o'clock tonight on Exploring Music with Bill McLaughlin, Bill takes a look at the music of Sir William Walton. And then at 10 o'clock on the WFMT Orchestra Series, we feature the San Francisco Symphony, Esa-Pekka Salonen conducting, music of Alban Berg, the violin concerto, with Isabella Faust, the violin soloist, and Igor Stravinsky's The Firebird. That's at 10 o'clock tonight. Music now on WFMT by Samuel Coleridge Taylor, The Four African Dances, Opus 58. We'll hear number 4 specifically, played by violinist Samuel Nebu and pianist Bethany Brooks.

The fourth of the four African dances, Opus 58 of Samuel Coleridge Taylor, played by violinist Samuel Nebiew and pianist Bethany Brooks. A partly sunny day for us today, and high in the upper 60s, some places could see 70 degrees today. Clear skies overnight and mostly sunny for tomorrow, and high once again in the upper 60s. We have 65 degrees at O'Hare, it's 66 at Midway, and 65 along the lake. And from music of Samuel Coleridge Taylor to music of Camille Saint-Saëns, his symphonic poem, Omphale's Spinning Wheel, Sharon Minch conducts the Boston Symphony Orchestra.

The symphonic poem Omphale's Spinning Wheel, music of Camille Saint-Saëns, performed by the Boston Symphony Orchestra, Charles Munch conducting. British music is the subject on Exploring Music this week with Bill McLaughlin. Bill taking a look at the music of Sir William Walton this evening at 7 o'clock. Here is British music by Ralph Vaughan Williams, his piece for concert band or wind ensemble called Toccata Marziale. It's performed by the Eastman Wind Ensemble, Donald Hunsberger conducting.

0: Music of Rafe Vaughan Williams, his Toccata Marziale for concert band, wind ensemble, and we heard the Eastman Wind Ensemble, Donald Hunsberger conducting. On Classical WFMT and WFMT.com, David Schwann with you on this Monday morning, June 22nd. Lisa Flynn joins us at 10.
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0: Here is music by Karl Stamitz, his Partia No. 1 in B-flat, performed by Consortium Classicum.

A brief piece for violin and piano called Syncopation by Fritz Kreisler. The violinist in that performance, Gidon Kremer, and Oleg Meisenberg, piano. It's 10 o'clock, and you're tuned to Classical WFMT Chicago 98.7 FM, HD1, WFMT.com, and the WFMT mobile app. David Schwann with you, and it's been a pleasure to have shared a portion of your morning. We'll be back in for Jan Weller again tomorrow. Lisa Flynn joins us now for music between 10 and 3 this afternoon. And we begin the 10 o'clock hour with music from Wagner's Siegfried, Forest Murmurs, performed by the Vienna Philharmonic, Sir George Schulte conducting.

Siegfried, the hero of Wagner's Ring Cycle, surrounded by the sounds of nature, bird call, and rustling of the leaves in that scene called Forest Murmurs from the opera that's named after him. Siegfried, the Vienna Philharmonic, was led by Sir George Schulte. And good morning. Now 10 minutes past 10 o'clock on this Monday. I'm Lisa Flynn. Glad to have you here at WFMT, and our programming originates from the Renee Crown Public Media Center. Beautiful weather today and tomorrow after a rainy Sunday. Sunny skies and highs around 70 both today and for Tuesday, and then maybe some rain in the forecast again for Wednesday. Coming up in this next hour, we'll hear some royal music from the Palace of Versailles by François Couperin, the Sorcerer's Apprentice of Ducas, and some chamber music right now. For oboe and piano, Nicholas Daniel and Julius Drake performed the Three Romances, Opus 22, of Clara Schumann.

0: Trio of Romances from Clara Schumann. That's her Opus 22. The performers were Nicholas Daniel on the oboe and pianist Julius Drake. Now 22 minutes past 10 o'clock. Music from the Court of Versailles in a moment.
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0: Music from 1722 by the French composer François Couperin, and one of his royal concerts written for performances at the Versailles for Louis XIV. And when he performed them, Couperin was at the harpsichord. He would be joined by some of his friends who also worked for the king. The Royal Concert No. 4 in A minor with Le Concert des Nations, directed by Jordi Savall.

King, Louis XIV, and his court, perhaps in that the magnificent Hall of Mirrors at the Royal Palace of Versailles, one of the royal concerts by François Couperin, number 4, performed by the ensemble Le Concert des Nations under Jordi Savall, on Classical WFMT, 98.7 FM. 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Get tickets at griffinmsi.org. We hear next from the French composer Paul Dukas, who was famously self-critical and actually destroyed many of his compositions. But he did leave us this piece that's a masterclass in orchestral storytelling and was a blueprint for how the orchestra can tell a vivid narrative, The Sorcerer's Apprentice. The Oslo Philharmonic is led by Marius Jansons.

Paul Dukas famously telling the story of the Sorcerer's Apprentice, and it was played by the Oslo Philharmonic under Marius Jansons. Another orchestral showpiece coming up tonight in a concert by the San Francisco Symphony with conductor Asa-Pekka Salonen in the ballet The Firebird by Igor Stravinsky. Also on the program tonight, music of Magnus Lindberg, a Bach-inspired piece, chorale, and Alban Berg's violin concerto featuring violinist Isabella Faust. That's tonight at 10, the San Francisco Symphony on Classical WFMT.

Ending with an exclamation point, the music of the British composer and pianist of the 19th century, Henry Charles Liddulph, who wrote a series of hybrid pieces called symphonic concertos for piano and orchestra. We heard the second movement of the Concerto Symphonique No. 5, Peter Donohoe, the pianist with the BBC Scottish Symphony Orchestra. Coming up to 11 o'clock, this is Classical WFMT Chicago, 98.7 FM, HD1, WFMT.com, and the WFMT app. Good morning. I'm Lisa Flynn. Hope your Monday is starting off well. It was a soggy Sunday, but the next 2 days look like we're going to have great weather with comfortable temperatures and mostly sunny skies. Highs today around 70 inland, but only in the mid-60s near the lake. It's currently 69 at O'Hare and Midway, 66 at the lakefront. We'll hear a Baroque symphony in this hour, also some piano music of Dana Suisse, a suite from the ballet Spartacus. And here's a set of airs right now from the Baroque from the Italian composer Nicola Mattes. Théotime Langlois de Swart plays the violin with lutenist Thomas Dunford.

0: A set of airs for the violin and lute from the Italian composer Nicola Matteis, who lived for many years in England and perhaps was influenced by the folk music there and from Scotland. And that set of airs performed on the violin by Teotim Longwa de Swart with lutenist Thomas Dunford on WFMT.
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0: Next, some excerpts from the ballet Spartacus of the Armenian composer Aram Khachaturian. This was written in 1954, the work following the legendary Roman gladiator who led a massive slave uprising. The suite number 2 from Spartacus, Nema Yervi, leads the Scottish National Orchestra.

The story of the Roman gladiator Spartacus, as told through dance in the ballet by Aram Khachaturian from 1954, the Suite Number 2, which opened with the beautiful love duet between Spartacus and Phrygia. The Scottish National Orchestra in that music under Nema Yervi on classical WFMT. Join Carl Grapentine for a summer getaway to the Santa Fe Opera beginning August 18th. 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You might not instantly recognize the name of Dana Suess, but you might know some of her songs, such as You Ought to Be in Pictures. And she was a familiar voice and composer on Broadway. Here's one of her piano pieces, Blue Moonlight, the music of Dana Suess, played by Sarah Davis Buchner.

Blue Moonlight, the title of that piece by Dana Suisse. And at the piano, we heard Sarah Davis Buchner, who will be performing later this week with the Grant Park Orchestra in Tchaikovsky's Piano Concerto No. 1. Performances Friday evening and Saturday evening at the Harris Theater with the Grant Park Orchestra under Edwin Outwater. Also music of Jimmy Lopez, Lou Harrison, and Amy Woodford Fenton. Today's programming on Classical WFMT is brought to you in part by the sustainer members of WFMT. Monthly giving empowers us to share beautiful music that we can delight in together now and in the future. Thank you for making your sustaining gift to WFMT. And as always, we thank you for listening as we hear now an 18th century symphony from the Swiss composer Gaspard Fritz. Symphony in G minor, Opus 6, No. 6. The ensemble is La Stagione.

A graceful symphony coming from the 17th century, 18th century, actually, from the Swiss composer Gaspard Fritz, who lived and worked in the city of Geneva. One of his symphonies performed on period instruments by La Stagione, directed by Michael Snyder.

A beautiful 2 minutes of music. It's called Sea Murmurs from the Italian composer Mario Castelnuovo Tedesco. Violinist Daniel Hope, joined by harpist Maria Totenhaupt. And this is Classical WFMT Chicago, 98.7 FM, HD1, WFMT.com, and listen on the free WFMT app. I'm Lisa Flynn, glad to be joining you today up until 3 o'clock with lots more great music, including Britten and Schumann and Hale Stork and the Newbery Consort in just a moment. After a soggy Sunday, we've got a beautiful Monday with clear skies and pleasant temperatures, highs around 70 inland, but cooler near the lake. Pretty much the same forecast for tomorrow, and then a possibility of showers and thunderstorms for Wednesday. Currently 70 at O'Hare and Midway, 66 along the lakefront. On to our feature, Music in Chicago, highlighting the Chicago-based Newbery Consort today, the group that brings together singers and instrumentalists to perform music from the Middle Ages, the Renaissance, and the Baroque. And this is from their album devoted to the choral music of the Mexican composer Juan de Llanos, Laudate Pueri, the Newbery Consort, directed by Ellen Hargis.

0: A work by the Mexican composer Juan de Lienas, written in the 17th century for the convent connected to the Cathedral of Mexico City. Laudate Pueri, performed by the Newbery Consort, which was featured on today's edition of Music in Chicago.
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0: A tour of the orchestra is coming up in just about 13 minutes, courtesy of Benjamin Britten. The orchestra also heard here in this music of Robert Schumann, Introduction and Concert Allegro in D minor for piano and orchestra. Nelson Freira heard as the pianist, and Reinhard Peters conducts the Bavarian Radio Symphony Orchestra.

Pianist Nelson Freire, along with the Bavarian Radio Symphony Orchestra, directed by Reinhard Peters, in Introduction and Concert Allegro by Robert Schumann. 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In 1945, Benjamin Britten was approached by the British Ministry of Education to write music for an educational documentary film titled Instruments of the Orchestra. And so he decided to write a set of variations on a theme, going through the different sections and the instruments. And for his theme, he chose music by a composer he greatly admired, Henry Purcell, and a little rondo from the music for Abdelazar. And here is the Young Person's Guide to the Orchestra of Benjamin Britten, based on Purcell, Philharmonia Orchestra, directed by Carlo Maria Giulini.

Benjamin Britten's Variations and Fugue on a Theme of Purcell, better known as The Young Person's Guide to the Orchestra. The Philharmonia Orchestra was conducted by Carlo Maria Giulini here on Classical WFMT. And all this week, another great English composer, William Walton, will be featured on Exploring Music all this Monday through Friday at 7 o'clock on Exploring Music. And then the San Francisco Symphony can be heard at 10 tonight in Igor Stravinsky's ballet, The Firebird, and Alban Berg's Violin Concerto featuring Isabella Faust. The viola is featured here in a romance by Adolphus Hailstork,

A Romance for Viola and Chamber Ensemble. It's the music of American composer Adolphus Hale Storck. Beverly Baker was the viola soloist, along with the Virginia Chamber Players. 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A Russian Waltz. Here's the music of Alexander Glazunov with the Philharmonia Orchestra.

A graceful waltz, worthy of the Waltz King, Johann Strauss Jr. himself, but it was by the Russian composer Alexander Glazunov and his Concert Waltz No. 2. Yevgeny Svetlanov led the Philharmonia Orchestra. And that brings us to 1 o'clock on this Monday. 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Highs both today and tomorrow in the lower 70s. Inland, it'll be cooler along the lake. And then possibly some showers coming in Tuesday night and showers and thunderstorms in the forecast for Wednesday. Now 71 degrees at O'Hare and Midway, 67 at the lakefront. And this 1 o'clock hour starts with the final completed major work of Wolfgang Amadeus Mozart, widely considered the greatest concerto ever written for the clarinet, and his concerto in A major, Köchel 622. Martin Frost is heard as the soloist, joined by the German Chamber Philharmonic of Bremen.

Mozart's iconic clarinet concerto in A major, Köchel 622. It was performed by the Swedish clarinetist Martin Fröst, who also took on the role of conductor, leading the German Chamber Philharmonic of Bremen. In that music of Mozart for you on this Monday afternoon, this is Classical WFMT Chicago, 98.7 FM, HD1, WFMT.com, and listen on our free app. Become a WTTW Passport member today for on-demand access to full seasons of your favorite new and classic PBS series, like Downton Abbey, Finding Your Roots, and the Ken Burns Library. 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Here is Clara Rodriguez.

a Baroque style suite with some Latin American rhythms thrown in. That's from the 20th century Venezuelan composer Moises Molero and his little suite. It was played by Clara Rodriguez on Classical WFMT. Show your friends and family you're thinking of them while supporting the classical radio you love. 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And we hear another musical tribute from the 20th century from the English composer Haydn Wood and his 18th century scherzo. David Lloyd Jones conducts the Royal Ballet Sinfonia.

0: An 18th century scherzo, actually composed in the 20th century by the English composer Haydn Wood, and David Lloyd Jones conducted the Royal Ballet Sinfonia. 15 minutes before 2 at Classical WFMT. Stay with us for the music of Charles Gounod in just a moment. And then an 18th century symphony coming up at 2, number 104, the London Symphony of Haydn.
1: This is Carl Grapentine. 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
1: Some orchestral excerpts now from the operatic setting of Shakespeare's Romeo and Juliet in the music of Charles Gounod, and Michel Plasson conducts the Toulouse Capitole Orchestra on Classical WFMT.

Romeo and Juliet is the Shakespeare play that's most represented through music. And there we heard some orchestral excerpts from Charles Gounod's operatic setting of Romeo and Juliet. And they were played by the Toulouse Capitole Orchestra, directed by Michel Plasson. And we've made it now to 2 o'clock on a Monday. This is Classical WFMT Chicago, 98.7 FM, HD1, WFMT.com, and the WFMT app. And I'm Lisa Flynn. I'll be here with you for one more hour. And it's a beautiful day with sunshine and comfortable temperatures, highs in the lower 70s, and then just a little cooler along the lake. And we can expect pretty much the same thing for tomorrow, and then possibly some showers and thunderstorms on Wednesday. Currently, though, a very pleasant 72 degrees at O'Hare, 71 at Midway, and 67 downtown along the lakefront. Now here is the work from 1795 that marked the culmination of Franz Joseph Haydn's symphonic journey, the Symphony No. 104, written during the second of two extended visits to England. And this one is nicknamed the London Symphony, No. 104 in D. Nicholas McGeegan conducts the Philharmonia Baroque Orchestra.

0: From Franz Joseph Haydn, the work known as his London Symphony, the Symphony No. 104 in D, written and first performed in London in 1795, and it would turn out to be his final symphony, even though he lived for another 14 years beyond that. But we still have plenty to enjoy with 104 symphonies from Haydn. That was a concert performance by the Philharmonia Baroque Orchestra, led by Nicholas McGeegan. And it's now 2:29 at Classical WFMT, 98.7 FM and WFMT.com.
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Music written in the 19th century by the Swedish composer Amanda Meyer, the finale of her piano trio in E-flat. Violinist Frank Allman, cellist Alexander Hirsch, and pianist Victor Santiago Asuncion. Join us tonight at 10 o'clock for a concert by the San Francisco Symphony under Asa Pekka Salonen, featuring the Firebird Suite of Stravinsky and Alban Berg's Violin Concerto with violinist Isabella Faust, tonight at 10. The Danish composer Carl Nielsen spent some time in Greece when he and his wife were visiting. She was there to study Greek art, and he was there to explore and to compose, and was inspired by the sun rising and setting over the Aegean Sea. And so he wrote an overture called Helios, named after the Greek god of the sun. The Royal Scottish National Orchestra is led by Sir Alexander Gibson.

following the course of the sun over a day over the Aegean Sea, and named after the Greek god of the sun, Helios, that overture by the Danish composer Carl Nielsen with the Royal Scottish National Orchestra, directed by Sir Alexander Gibson. Join the International Chamber Artists for Sounds of Appalachian Spring, a celebratory summer concert commemorating 20 years of ICA, Monday, June 29th at 7:30 p.m. at St. Gregory the Great Church in Chicago. Luxuriate in a world-class concert featuring iconic American works. Artistic director Patrick Godin conducts a rich program that includes George Gershwin, Scott Joplin, Libby Larson, Aaron Copland's Appalachian Spring, and music by ICA's composer-in-residence James M. Stevenson. For a suggested contribution and more details, visit icamusic.org. There is sweet music, the title of this song for chorus by Sir Edward Elgar. John Rutter conducts the Cambridge Singers.

An excerpt from the film score to Phantom Thread by Johnny Greenwood with members of the London Contemporary Orchestra. And before that, the music of Elgar, setting the words of Tennyson in There Is Sweet Music, performed by the Cambridge Singers. Thanks for joining us today at Classical WFMT Chicago, 98.7 FM, HD1, WFMT.com, and the WFMT app. Clear skies overnight, lows in the mid-50s, and it'll be another beautiful day tomorrow with lots of sunshine and comfortable temperatures, highs in the mid-70s inland, but only around 70 near the lake. It's currently 72 at O'Hare, 71 at Midway, 68 at the lakefront. And enjoy your Monday afternoon. I'm Lisa Flynn, and Candace Agree is along soon with Musica Boccherini next and a string quintet in D minor, performed by members of Europa Galante.

Members of Europa Galante, five of them in fact, in the string quintet in D minor of Luigi Boccherini. Monday afternoon, Schumann, Bizet, Beethoven, and more all on the way. I'm Candace Agree. Thanks for joining me here at Classical WFMT. Programming originates from the Rene Crown Public Media Center and continues with a cello concerto in just a moment. Now open at Griffin Museum of Science and Industry, Anne Frank the Exhibition invites you to step inside Anne's world, explore a detailed recreation of the annex, and engage with over 100 original artifacts. 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The cellist is Christian-Pierre Lamarca, with Raphael Merlin leading the Philharmonia Orchestra, in Robert Schumann's Cello Concerto in A minor on Classical WFMT.

0: The Cello Sonata in A Minor of Robert Schumann this Monday afternoon. Raphael Merlin led the Philharmonia Orchestra and cellist, our soloist Christian-Pierre Lamarca. Coming up, music from Bizet's Carmen.
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0: Music from Georges Bizet's Carmen now, played by four guitars, the four guitarists of the Los Angeles Guitar Quartet. The arrangement of the selections from Carmen for four guitars by one of the members of LAGQ, William Canongeiser.

The Los Angeles Guitar Quartet in their transcription of selections from Georges Bizet's Carmen. Their transcription by one of the members of the LAGQ, William Canongeiser. Taking us up to 4 o'clock, Molly on the Shore.

Molly on the Shore, as set by Percy Grainger, with violinist Rachel Barton Fine and pianist Matthew Hagel on Classical WFMT Chicago, 98.7 FM, HD1, WFMT.com, and the WFMT app. Just 4 o'clock this Monday afternoon. I'm Candace Agree with you until 7. So glad you're with me. You're just in time for some Beethoven, and there's music of Florence Price and Bartok and Rachmaninoff and more coming up. But with Beethoven from his Pastoral Symphony No. 6 in F, the first movement, Awakening of Cheerful Feelings on Arrival in the Countryside.

Awakening of cheerful feelings on arrival in the countryside, the first movement from the Pastoral, Symphony No. 6 in F of Beethoven, with the Chamber Orchestra of Europe, conducted by Yannick Nézet-Séguin. The Driehaus Museum celebrates America's 250th birthday with an evening of chamber music reflecting this country's immigrant influences, folk traditions, and modern innovations. Hear members of the Chicago Symphony Orchestra in Barber, Price, Johnston, and Dvorak. Concert tickets include museum admission and a glass of bubbly or wine this Wednesday, 6:30 to 8. More information at driehausmuseum.org. And since we mentioned Florence Price, let's hear her unfinished string quartet in G major with the Pacifica Quartet on Classical WFMT.

The Pacifica Quartet in Music of Florence Price, that was her unfinished string quartet in G major. Coming up in just a moment, a village dance of Bartok, and there's an elegiac trio of Rachmaninoff on the way, too. The following is a test of the emergency alert system. This is only a test.

This has been a test of the emergency alert system. With music of Bartok now on Classical WFMT, a village dance from Bartok's Two Pictures, Pierre Boulez leading the Chicago Symphony Orchestra.

From Deux Images, Two Pictures of Béla Bartók, the Chicago Symphony Orchestra, conducted by Pierre Boulez in Village Dance. Join Carl Grapentine for a summer getaway to the Santa Fe Opera beginning August 18th. 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Taking us close to the unrush hour, that's at 5 o'clock, Rachmaninoff's trio Elegiac No. 1 in G minor. The violinist is Vadim Repin, the cellist Misha Maisky, and the pianist Lang Lang.

Pianist Lang Lang, violinist Vadim Repin, and cellist Misha Maisky in Rachmaninoff, the elegiac trio number 1 in G minor on Classical WFMT. Getting in the mood for the unrush hour, and taking us there is the intermezzo from Cavalleria Rusticana of Mascagni.

The intermezzo from Cavalleria Rusticana of Mascagni with the BBC Concert Orchestra on Classical WFMT Chicago, 98.7 FM, HD1, WFMT.com, and the WFMT app. It's just 5 o'clock. I'm Candace Agree. Glad you're with me. If you're just joining me, you're just in time for a commercial-free hour of great classical music. It's the Unrush Hour, and the Unrush Hour happens on WFMT every weekday afternoon beginning at 5. There's music of Fauré on the way, and Debussy and Delibes, and starting off with Chopin. The pianist Ian Hobson with the Sinfonie of Varsovia in variations on Mozart's La ci darem la mano.

Ian Hobson conducting from the keyboard in Variations on Mozart's La Ci Darem la Mano, the Variations by Chopin. And the keyboard, the orchestra from which Ian Hobson is conducting, is the Sinfonia Varsovia. Three's a charm on this afternoon's On Rush Hour on Classical WFMT. From Claude Debussy, we'll hear Clair de Lune, played on harp. We'll hear the Valse Lente from Delibes' Coppelia, and we'll start off with a periodical overture of Niccolò Jommelli.

Three's a charm on this afternoon's On Rush Hour. We started off with the periodical overture of Niccolò Jommelli with the Cologne Concerto led by Pablo Eras Casado. Then we heard the Valse Lente from Delibes' music for the ballet Coppelia, and I know that some of you were doing what I was doing. Balancez, balancez, pas de bourrée. I know it. The National Philharmonic Orchestra, Richard Bonnet conducted. And we just heard harpist Naoko Yoshino in Clair de Lune from Claude Debussy's suite Bergamasque. The On Rush Hour continues now with the violin sonata number 1 in A of Gabriel Fauré. The violinist is Bella Hristova and the pianist Michael Houston.

0: The Violin Sonata No. 1 in A Major of Gabriel Fauré, concluding this afternoon's On Rush Hour. The violinist Bella Christova and the pianist Michael Houston. Right now it's 65 degrees, humidity at 70%, north winds at 15 miles per hour. Expect clear skies tonight with a low of 58. Mostly sunny tomorrow, a high of 68, low 58 tomorrow night, and mostly clear. And then look out for thunderstorms Wednesday afternoon and evening, a high of 75 degrees, a low of 63 Wednesday night. I hope you can stay with us coming up at 10 o'clock. It's the San Francisco Symphony on the WFMT Orchestra Series. Esa-Pekka Salonen conducts. Isabella Faust is the guest violinist. 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
0: Candace, agree with you for just about another hour this Monday afternoon. 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This summer, don't miss Hugh Jackman, Gregory Alan Isakoff with the Chicago Philharmonic, Brian McKnight and Gladys Knight, and so much more. Tickets and information at ravinia.org. And something I think is especially interesting to you listening to WFMT, July 11th is opening night for the Chicago Symphony Orchestra residency at Ravinia. The concert is in the Hunter Pavilion. Marin Alsop conducts the CSO, pianist Yun-Chan Lim, and flutist Lizzo on the program. Here is pianist Yun-Chan Lim in Music of Liszt, the Transcendental Etude No. 11, Harmonie du Soir.

Harmonie du Soir, the Transcendental Etude number 11 of Franz Liszt, the pianist Yun-Chan Lim, featured artist on opening night of the Chicago Symphony Orchestra residency at Ravinia. July 11th, Hunter Pavilion. Maren Alsop conducts, another special guest. Lizzo is on the program too. I hope you join us all this week, 8:30 in the morning and 6 o'clock with me here on Classical WFMT as we continue our salute to Ravinia. Next on Classical WFMT, the Harmonica Concerto of Villa-Lobos. The harmonica player is José Stanek with the São Paulo Symphony Orchestra, Giancarlo Guerrero conducting.

Giancarlo Guerrero, music director of the Grant Park Music Festival, here leading the São Paulo Symphony Orchestra and harmonica player José Stanek in the Harmonica Concerto of Villa Lobos. Allbank invites you to join us here at Classical WFMT for our weekly Chicago Symphony Orchestra radio broadcast series, Sunday nights at 6. 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Tchaikovsky this Monday afternoon. This is the Melancholy Serenade, the Serenade Mélancolique of Tchaikovsky. Violinist Robert Chen with Pavel Kogan leading the NDR Radio Philharmonic.

Violinist Robert Chen with the NDR Radio Philharmonic, led by Pavel Kogan, in the Serenade Mélancolique of Tchaikovsky. Coming up at 7 o'clock, it's Exploring Music, and this week it's an exploration of the life and music of Sir William Walton. I hope you'll join us at 7 o'clock tonight. Stay with us, and stay with us for our orchestra series beginning at 10, and lots of great music all night long. Next, well, you know I can't let June go by without playing something to do with weddings. This is the Wedding March from the Rustic Wedding, Symphony No. 1 in E-flat of Carl Goldmark. Maurice Abravanel leads the Utah Symphony Orchestra on Classical WFMT.

From Carl Goldmark's Symphony No. 1 in E-flat, the Rustic Wedding Symphony, we heard the Wedding March with the Utah Symphony Orchestra, conducted by Maurice Abravanel. I'm Candace Agree. Thank you for joining me this Monday afternoon here at Classical WFMT Chicago, 98.7 FM, HD1, WFMT.com, and the WFMT app. Hope you can join me tomorrow afternoon beginning at 3, and I hope you can stay with us for a great night of music ahead on our WFMT Orchestra series. We take you to the San Francisco Symphony featuring violinist Isabel Faust. And Exploring Music comes up in just a few moments. It's all about Sir William Walton this week with Bill McLaughlin. I'll leave you with this classical miniature and wish you a wonderful evening.

Hi there, welcome to Exploring Music. It's Bill McLaughlin here. It's kind of an unexpected treat this week. We're going to be listening to the music of the English composer Sir William Walton. He's a figure who comes in English history directly between Vaughan Williams and Benjamin Britten. Very interesting composer, born in a town in England called Oldham, 1902. Let me read you a little bit from the Grove Dictionary article. The second of four children, Walton was born into an impecunious family. Means there was no money about. And it goes on to tell you why. His father, Charles, was a baritone who made a modest income as a choir master. His mother, Louisa, was a contralto. Walton's earliest musical experience came in his father's church choir singing Anglican anthems. And in 1912, he's 10 years old, he wins a scholarship to go to Christ Church Cathedral, Oxford. He becomes a chorister there at the school for about 6 years. And we're going to hear a piece that he wrote for the chorus then. This dates from 1916. He was all of 14 years old. William Walton's A Litany.